0: by the policy.
1: Okay, Simon, what are you wearing right now?
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1: Exactly. 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

0: from the city of Seattle, site of the absolute bloody, mind-numbing massacre of the United States World Cup team, that is Pearl Jam on Hard Drive XL. The USA defeated on the world stage by Belgium. Belgium! You know, the waffle people, the chocolate people, the Belgian beer people. Belgium. Let us never speak of that red, white, and blue star-spangled ass-kicking we received ever again.
1: 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Clearly, they've never listened to Hard Drive XL.
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2: 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It's a chopper.

0: has crawled under his skin and it's time to get it out. Gross, dude. It's Lou's rant of the day.
1: Here is a summertime reminder. Share the road. Along with the cars and trucks, the highways are filled with motorcycles, bicycles, mini bikes, skateboards, Segways, and those weirdo sit-down things that people pedal, often with a giant orange flag on the back so you know they are there. Personally, I don't want to trust my life to a small orange pennant, but you do you. Just remember, you have got to watch out for everyone. Even those pretentious guys on their $5,000 Italian bicycles with their goggles Paisano racing suits that are so tight, the bike seat ends up attached to their butts via suction.
0: It came from the web. It's next, right here on Hard Drive XL.
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10: 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The game launched about 6 years ago during the pandemic and became increasingly popular, but controversial as it was basically gambling due to a blind box method. If you have leftover gold coins and rubies, you'll better use them now before you lose them, as the game will be left unplayable. Nintendo seems to be winding down production of the original Switch console, as they will stop selling the console in Europe starting next year. This is likely due to the new regulation in Europe that all electronic devices must have replaceable batteries, and Nintendo figures just ended anyway, as they have to make special adjustments for Switch 2. When will it stop being sold in the US? Well, this is kind of the first step towards that.
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2: 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Here is a really interesting documentary from 2013. It's entitled Why We Ride. Now, unlike other motorcycle documentaries, which tend to look at the history of motorcycles or the history of certain racers or bike companies, this is all about exploring why people love to ride motorcycles, with the real central theme being the camaraderie shared amongst bikers. 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It is all about the shared thrill and sometimes misery of long hauling on the roads. From 2013, Why We Ride.
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1: While this gentleman has done incredible music under his own name, the stuff I love the most is all of the original things he recorded for Scott Pilgrim versus the World. Beck is 56 years old. Meanwhile, the incredible Angelica Houston is 75, whilst the actor who played Russell Hammond of Stillwater and Almost Famous, Billy Crudup, is 58. Finally, on this day in 2010, the film Inception was released. I have watched it 10 or 15 times. I enjoy it, but I still don't know what the hell is going on.
0: Hope you're wearing black. 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
1: 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It's a chopper.

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1: Time now for another historic interview from the Hard Drive Archive. Here I am speaking with Chester Bennington of Linkin Park in the summer of 2012 when he was excited about his upcoming tour with

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1: 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A covenant that split the skies over Berlin. A vow that captured Iwo Jima. 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
2: Bikers and motorcycles are the subject of all of our features tonight, including Screen Time, where I have an awesome, low-budget exploitation film from the late 1960s. Hell's Angels on Wheels is a movie from 1967. 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And the media back then, including film, loved honing in on Hell's Angels, who were the first really world-famous biker group. 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Anyway, worth hauling out from 1967, Hell's Angels on Wheels.
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0: 3 days grace, May Day on Hard Drive XL, the tune representing the year 2025 on our recent 30 songs from 30 years list. Shine Down before that, with many thanks to the band's Brent Smith, as well as Barry Kirch, who popped in too, their drummer, for talking about challenge coins. Remember, if you are trying to get one of our Hard Drive 30th anniversary challenge coins, you have to get it from a member of the staff of the show. You have got to do it in person, and you cannot ask for it. That's how it goes with challenge coins. Anyway, until the next time, I'm Lou Brutus, leaving you with the words of writer Dr. Hunter S. Thompson. The motorcycle is an instrument of anarchy, a tool of defiance, and even a weapon.
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Rock 108. I'm AI DJ Tori. Always on time and never call in sick. That was Young Again by Shinedown. Up next, here's The Mob Rules by Black Sabbath. 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

Eastern Iowa's Rock 108. Good morning, it's your fake DJ, Tori. That was Villainous featuring Maria Brink by Eva Under Fire. Up next, here's Closer by Nine Inch Nails. 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

108, Livin' Life Loud. I'm Tori, your AI DJ and smoke show. That was Something Wicked by Breaking Benjamin. Up next, here's Last Resort by Papa Roach on Rock 108.

beginning. A guy named Les Paul picked up a guitar and, well, we sort of took it from there. This is where Iowa rocks. Rock 108.

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I'm Tori, your AI pal. That was Lost Soul, featuring Nothing More's Johnny Hawkins by The Who. Up next, here's Creep by Stone Temple Pilots. 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

Eastern Iowa's Rock 108. I'm AI DJ Tori. Always on time and never call in sick. That was Kerosene by The Warning. Up next, here's Sweet Dreams by Marilyn Manson. 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

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Now you do what they told you. 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

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Good morning, it's your fake DJ, Tori. 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

0: 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Senate Ag Committee Chair John Bozeman says that USDA should operate foreign food aid programs, not the State Department. We will hear more from Senator Bozeman next.
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0: Senate Ag Committee Chair John Bozeman says he hopes to make the switch of operational control for foreign food aid programs from the State Department to USDA if he can pass a new farm bill. Most U.S. foreign food aid was transferred to the State Department after President Trump largely dismantled USAID. Now Bozeman wants Food for Peace and the McGovern-Dole program moved under the control of USDA.
2: That seems to be a much better fit in the sense, you know, who knows better about agriculture and crops in the USDA as opposed to state.
0: Bozeman is hopeful that the switch can be made by including the change in the farm bill, but he also needs other committees that oversee the State Department to cooperate.
2: We aren't the committee of jurisdiction. We're trying to get it moved into our committee. And always when you have committees that lose jurisdiction, sometimes that's a little bit of a problem.
0: Bozeman explains that other committee leaders of both parties are also working on the issue, and he is optimistic.
2: The plan is for it to be in this legislation, if we can come to an agreement, but I feel like we're heading in that direction.
0: Bozeman says Food for Peace and the McGovern-Dole programs were organized not just to help fight hunger abroad, but also to provide U.S. farmers additional markets and support prices. He argues the farm bill should be the vehicle for foreign aid food programs to switch operational control. For more on this story and all of our daily news stories, you can visit our website at iowaagnet.com. 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
1: Up early, my favorite day of the week, Throwback Thursday, Rock 108 Morning Show. I wish I could say it was because it is my favorite day of the week, but no. It's right around that midnight time frame. Just the rumbles of thunder, the heavy rain that was getting through the area, and I saw that further north you went in the state last night, man. Some of you dealing with some of the floods and flood watches. We'll get to the forecast coming up from KCRG TV9 in just a little bit. Plus Throwback Thursday tracks throughout the day. Frosty, you gonna start things off. 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
1: 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In a survey, people said the most important invention was the wheel. What was number two on that list? The most important invention, the wheel. What was number two? 319-234-5369. This should be a fun one here today. You can text, you can call into that number at that 234-5369 or Rock 108 Facebook page. Let's take a look. What do we got? Tara from the Facebook page leads us off. Most important invention was the wheel. Number two, Tara said, bridges. I would have never thought of that as an invention, right? Makes all the sense in the world, especially when you're trying to cross that river. Can't ford every river like you could on the Oregon Trail. Doesn't work that way. You lose the oxen, the stuff that you went hunting for. Bridges, no, that wasn't it. Let's see what else we got. P1 Gearhead Johnny, also from the Facebook page, said antiseptic. That's also a good guess, too. It's not it, though. So not bridges, not antiseptic. In a survey, people said the most important invention was the wheel. But number two on that list, P1 Metalhead Lou, said fire. But did we invent fire? No. We discovered it, but we didn't invent fire. So we've got to find something that we invented. 319-234-5369 or the Rock 108 Facebook page. Answer coming your way by 7:35. You going to get it right today?
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0: Black Label Society, Name and Blood with Rock 108. Brian Marshall on this Throwback Thursday, my favorite day of the week. Throwback Thursday tracks throughout this show. And then today at noon with Russ, it's all 1 year. Six songs, 1 year. And the thing that I always say is that if you're a P1 that has been here for a long time, usually you can get it in the first couple of songs, which is fine. But if you can get it, you know, by song three, song four, somewhere in there without Googling it, man, you're doing really well. And if you got it by song six, I mean, look, you still got it right. So that'll be during the double shot lunch today. Coming up for you, though, first Throwback Thursday track. This was the very first time the band made their way to Eastern Iowa, July 7th, 2007, outside of Woody's Show Club. If you remember, if you were there, the band Hell Yeah, holding a barbecue out back, put on a hell of a show. And it was a hell of a time. We'll have that for you next for Throwback Thursday on Rock 108.
1: This is not headline news. The Emmy nominations are out. Hacks led all comedies with 24 nominations. Despite the title, Hacks is not about Jimmy Fallon's writing staff. The Pitt has the most nominations with 25. The Pitt is a fantasy show about intelligent, talented, and caring doctors who, for some reason, chose to live in Pittsburgh. And according to animal experts, giraffes can perform rudimentary math. You'd think fish would be able to do it too, considering how much time they spend in schools. Hold on now, that one was written by our youngest writer. He's in second grade. This is not headline news on the Rock 108 Morning Show.
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8: A little cooler, but not for long. The TV9 First Alert forecast, more clouds and sun today and some scattered storms. Highs in the mid to lower 80s. Tonight, some lingering storms will drop to the upper 60s. Early clouds Friday, followed by clearing in the afternoon with highs around the mid 80s. Mid 80s and sunshine Saturday, upper 80s to low 90s Sunday into next week with plenty of sunshine. From the TV9 Weather Lab, I'm Justin Roberts on the Rock 108 Morning Show.
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0: I was going to one of my favorite sites, setlist.fm, and it does show July 7th, 2007 as 7707. was the first time that the band made it to Eastern Iowa. The set list listed as 12 songs total, including one cover of Stone Cold Crazy. I'd forgotten about that. It's one of my favorite tracks. Why in the world didn't I remember that? Hell yeah! Hell of a time for Throwback Thursday.

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2: 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Survey. People said the most important invention was the wheel. That's number one. What's number two on that list? Earlier guesses included, I love this one, bridges, antiseptic came up, antibiotics, I'll kind of loop that in there too. No, it wasn't that. And then fire came up, but we didn't invent fire. We just found it. How to harness it, maybe? We're looking for inventions, though. 319-234-5369, where you can call or text in your guess. The Facebook page also open. Aaron Hughes said, the hammer. Not the 10-millimeter socket. Still can't find mine. Where'd it go? The hammer. Good guess, but no, that wasn't it, Aaron. Matt in Waterloo on the text line. 319-234-5369. Most important invention was the wheel. What was number two? Matt said currency. Interesting. You know, it's not necessarily money, but currency. You know, trading for goods and services. We learn about that very early on in life, don't we? Currency, not it either. Matt, strong guess. Jesse, Cedar Rapids, the internal combustion engine. See, these are all great. It's just not number two on the list. Can you believe that? In a survey, people said the most important invention was the wheel. What was number two? 319-234-5369. Answer coming your way a little less than an hour, right around 7:35.
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2: Let's go with baseball first. Alec Burleson, Jose Fermin homered. St. Louis Cardinals snapped a 7-game losing streak against Milwaukee, a 5-1 win over the Brewers. Pete Crow Armstrong hit 2 of Chicago's 5 home runs, and the Cubs outslugged the Orioles 9-7. Alan Roden hit a game-winning RBI single in the 9th. The Twins beat the Cleveland Guardians 6-5 last night. That's the Twins' 4th straight win over the Guardians. Red Sox shut out the White Sox 5-0. Mets got one back from the Royals 6-2. EA Sports College Football 27 is officially out today. People that paid for early access to the game already have complaints about a couple of tweaks. Gamers who build a program in Dynasty mode or develop a player in Road to Glory have discovered that leveling up, it's been overhauled to limit how quickly you can improve. One gamer claims that you need to make a college football playoff 150 seasons in a row to max out your coaching stats in Dynasty mode. Seems like the change in leveling up to the direct gamers using college football points to speed up the progression of their attributes. 500 of those points cost $5, but there are bigger discounts if you buy them in larger quantities. Oh, so you got to play the game.
0: EA Sports. It's in the purchase.
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0: We have the biggest stick in Iowa, and we know how to use that thing.

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All for you on Rock 108. Slight chance of storms here for today. High's going to be topping out at about 83. Early storms tomorrow and 84. Starting to warm up again on Saturday. Mostly sunny skies and a high of 86. We are starting to scrape around 70 degrees in eastern Iowa. And you think you got it bad. Hotel in Tibet now reinforcing its security. What's going on in Tibet? They're keeping unpaying guests out after a brown bear.

0: walked in and entered a locked guest room. The security camera showed in the city of Nagqaw, shows the bear wandering down a hallway before forcing its way through the door of an occupied room. Inside, two guests, who later found themselves face-to-face with the animal for several seconds. Fortunately, the bear left the room on its own without hurting anyone. Question? Hands raised? Were they also barely wearing any clothes? They're in the middle of something going on and the bear comes in. Hotel owner used a flashlight and other tools to scare the bear out of the building. Damaged door has since been repaired, and hotel management says it's adding extra security measures to prevent bears from getting inside again. I mean, you can only lock so many of the locks on the hotel door, but that bear said, I need to get in there. You think you got it bad? At least a bear didn't bust into your hotel room today. News is on the way from KCRG TV9, plus Pantera lined up for you, Stone Sour, and we continue Throwback Thursday after.
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4: 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That feels good. That feels good. That feels good. I will bite you!

0: Bellevue, Waterloo, Cedar Falls, Cedar Rapids.
1: It's my favorite day of the week. Throwback Thursday with the Rock 108 Morning Show. The tracks throughout this show. And the Double Shot Lunch today. All 1 year. I did peek ahead. And yeah, I know the year. But I'm not going to say it. I didn't even Google it either. You probably shouldn't either. I'll do that today at noon with Russ. But first, when we're talking comedy, Keith Alberstadt, he has a specific type of comedy. And for some reason, I just gravitate towards this.
2: I love being sarcastic. It's how I'm wired. I was getting a bottle of wine once for a dinner function. I could not read the label very well. Out of complete curiosity, I said, "Excuse me, ma'am, what year is this?" She said, "The wine." "No, ma'am, I am a time traveler. I am only here to beg you, please don't break up with your boyfriend, or I'll never be born." I know this for a fact. I watch a lot of TV, and I know that if I were ever a contestant on Jeopardy, I would lose. So to guarantee cash in hand, here's my game plan. I would sell my answer space for corporate advertising. The Mona Lisa was painted here. Yes, Keith. What is Gatorade? Why do you keep saying that, Keith? You lose. Oh, do I, Alex?
0: 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We're going back. 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
1: 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In a survey, people said the most important invention was the wheel. But what was number two on that list? Earlier guesses on this show have included bridges, antiseptic, antibiotics, the hammer, currency, and the internal combustion engine. I think these are all good, but they weren't what we were looking for at number two on this list. 319-234-5369. Rock 108 Facebook page also open for you. Green Cord from Facebook said soap. Even though it was invented and important, some don't use it as often as others. Soap, no, that wasn't it. Crystal said toilet paper. I did see a two-ply toilet paper that came up too. But no, it wasn't toilet paper. Surprising. Shannon said the cotton gin. Why do we remember that Eli Whitney was associated with that cotton gin? Thank you so much, Mr. Soderstrom. Social studies. No, that wasn't it either. Not soap, not toilet paper, not the cotton gin. But in a survey, people said the most important invention was the wheel. Well, number two, this came up a lot already. Electricity or the light bulb, which makes all the sense in the world. Looking around this very studio, we've got tons of lights. But no, it wasn't that. It wasn't electricity. It wasn't the light bulb. Can you believe that? You're like, what else could it be? 319-234-5369. Answer coming up by 735.

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0: Moon Fever, their latest called Bury Me with Rock 108's Brian Marshall. You've heard comedians on this show before, not only local comedians, but national comedians as well. And looking forward to the first of our string of open mic nights. First one coming up on July 24th. This will be at First Avenue Club in Iowa City. Now, what's special about this open mic night is that we've got 10 local and regional comedians lined up for you. And they're all vying for the spot to open up for nationally touring comedian John Caparulo, friend of the show. Has been since the mid-2000s, was on the Blue Collar Comedy second wave. After Jeff Foxworthy, he's like, okay, well, let's get some other guys out there under the Blue Collar name. John Caparulo was one of those guys. On July the 24th, we've got our open mic night. So you got 10 comedians in about 5 to 7 minutes apiece and vying for that spot. We also have open mic nights on August 7th, September 11th. All are going to be at the First Avenue Club in Iowa City. No cover for these open mic nights. And so, while we've got everybody lined up comedian style for July the 24th, we still have openings on August 7th and September 11th. So if you're a comic or think you've got it ready to go, email Ned at firstavenueclub.com if you want to be up on that stage for open mic night. If you want to join me, I'm going to be hosting the event. Looking forward to having you there, P1 Nation. I mean, no cover. July 24th, that's our first one. August 7th, September 11th, all at First Avenue Club in Iowa City. Details, my friends, right now up on Facebook. Look for the event, and we've got that shared for you now. Throwback Thursday continues next.
1: We are the NFHS. 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
6: A little cooler, but not for long. The TV9 First Alert forecast, more clouds and sun today and some scattered storms. Highs in the mid to lower 80s. Tonight, some lingering storms will drop to the upper 60s. Early clouds Friday, followed by clearing in the afternoon with highs around the mid 80s. Mid 80s and sunshine Saturday, upper 80s to low 90s Sunday into next week with plenty of sunshine. From the TV9 Weather Lab, I'm Justin Roberts on the Rock 108 Morning Show.
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0: They just had their highest debut for a new album called Dear God. The first time since 2011 that the Pretty Reckless have seen that much success. Death by Rock and Roll for Throwback Thursday.

0: the following fact, but you know you want to. 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
1: 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In a survey, people said the most important invention was the wheel. What was number two? And our guesses today have included things like bridges and currency and the internal combustion engine. We also had soap and the cotton gin and electricity. But no, that wasn't it. We do have a couple that are tasting the sweet victory here today.

0: Shane Shannon, Facebook. That's a first timer. Mark in Parkersburg. New to the text line. JD Tedrow and Alan Mum getting this one right today. Most important invention was the wheel. Number two in this survey was the refrigerator. You're looking and going, yep, should have got that one.
1: Love it, though.
0: Refrigerator, number two on that list. Most important invention, according to the survey. We'll have another Brain Buster tomorrow morning, 5:35 a.m., Rock 108 Facebook page, and you can play along. If you didn't win today, maybe tomorrow.
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0: A group of 11 lawmakers led by U.S. Representative Alec Gagas Pfluger of Texas sent a letter to the WNBA commissioner yesterday demanding that the league take accountability for multiple attacks against Indiana Fever star Caitlin Clark. In this letter, Caitlin described as the face of your league and someone who has generated fan interest, increased television ratings, and new corporate sponsors. In the letter, it suggests that the third-year guard is on the receiving end of unnecessary physical hostility and violence. Lawmakers say that they're concerned by reports that attacks against Caitlin may be racially motivated. This lawmakers requested that the commissioner of the WNBA and the WNBA reply to its letter no later than July 24th with answers to three questions about the league's review process for physical hostility and violence on the court, how the league holds players accountable for overly aggressive acts on the court, and what steps the league is taking to protect players from online harassment. In a statement after the shoot-around in Los Angeles yesterday, the Indiana Fever said that they were unaware of this letter from lawmakers. Baseball. St. Louis Cardinals snapped a seven-game losing streak against Milwaukee, got the 5-1 win over the Brewers. Pete Crow Armstrong hit two of Chicago's five home runs. Cubs outslugged the Orioles 9-7. And you had last night, Minnesota Twins beating Cleveland 6-5 for their fourth straight win over the Guardians. Red Sox shut out the White Sox 5-0. Mets got one back from the Royals. Their final 6-2. 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

0: 3 days grace. 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Their latest at 7:54, 83 the high today with a slight chance of storms. Tomorrow, early storms in 84 and then mostly sunny. Warming up Saturday. High is going to be 86. Today's Daily Dumbass. This one comes to us from Vegas. Former Little League president now facing felony charges after nearly $65,000 disappeared from the league accounts. What are you doing? $65,000 was supposed to pay for uniforms, umpires, travel for the kids. Nah. Now, this Little League president allegedly spent it on plane tickets, casinos, strip clubs, and erectile dysfunction pills, including one receipt that included a $433 tip at a strip club. What? He had a receipt for this? Uh-oh. By the time investigators looked at the league's account, police say that it had just $25 left. This nearly ended the season for more than 200 kids, but donations from the community and the Vegas Athletics helped to save it. This president now faces multiple felony charges. Like all of this, just $65,000. Oh, no, you know what? This is mine. Let's go take this to the strip club. Let's go put it on black. Let's see what happens. Oh, let's get some blue pills, too. This is a different type of scumbag and a daily dumbass, too. You got one like this? Send it my way. Ryan@rock108.com on Instagram and Facebook as well. Daily Dumbass. 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

Living Colors, Cult of Personality, Throwback Thursday with Rock 108. 10 after 8, and as I'm going into this next track, I'm reminded of the fact that these guys played Burns Park, Waterloo, on the edge of the golf course. It was a My Waterloo Days, June 4th of 2005. Remember when 7 Mary 3 was on that stage? That was a great night. If I remember correctly, it was that night, like, you know, the thunder started to roll in and you saw some of the lighting show going on behind you from Mother Nature. 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
1: From Ashes to New and their latest Die for You on Rock 108. It's 8:22. Throwback Thursday. This week, we're staying a little bit closer to the present because last hour we did 2020. And we're going to do 2020 again this hour. But there's a story behind it because when they came through the Alliant Energy Powerhouse, it was a couple of years back, Ned and I were set up to interview the band. And the violinist, who's stunning, by the way, were sitting there getting ready to go. And they had had some of their clothing set up. And she happened to have some of her undergarments hanging out. She's like, well, I can move those. I said, well, they won't be in the shot. Oops. We're talking about the band Star Set and a track from 2020 from the band Star Set that did very well for them. We'll do it next.
2: This is not headline news. The Emmy nominations are out. Hacks led all comedies with 24 nominations. Despite the title, Hacks is not about Jimmy Fallon's writing staff. The Pitt has the most nominations with 25. The Pitt is a fantasy show about intelligent, talented, and caring doctors who, for some reason, chose to live in Pittsburgh. And according to animal experts, giraffes can perform rudimentary math. You'd think fish would be able to do it too, considering how much time they spend in schools. Hold on now, that one was written by our youngest writer. He's in second grade. This is not headline news on the Rock 108 Morning Show.

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2: A little cooler, but not for long. The TV9 First Alert forecast, more clouds and sun today and some scattered storms. Highs in the mid to lower 80s. Tonight, some lingering storms will drop to the upper 60s. Early clouds Friday, followed by clearing in the afternoon with highs around the mid-80s. Mid-80s and sunshine Saturday, upper 80s to low 90s Sunday into next week with plenty of sunshine. From the TV9 Weather Lab, I'm Justin Roberts on the Rock 108 Morning Show.
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3: I was just telling a story about being backstage and interviewing the band Starset. And it's interesting when you have a band like that that goes on the stage. It seems just so normal off the stage. Dustin Bates of the band, I mean, he has steak inside a restaurant. I think that's awesome. And then get him up on stage, and he's just one of the most creative forces you'll ever see. And if you're really into watching how they process songs, if you're into that kind of thing, he did list at one point all of the tracks and like his Pro Tools or whatever he was using at the time. 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

0: Bears Down Kryptonite with Rock 108, Ryan Marshall. If you missed Brian's Brain Buster, we wrapped it up here about an hour ago, and a couple of individuals getting this one right today, but everybody playing along, and that's what I love about this game. Whether you're getting ready for work or if you're messing with the kids, you get the radio on, maybe you're working at that particular time, look, you're all playing along for the Brain Buster. In a survey, people said the most important invention was the wheel, but what was the second most important invention according to this survey? Question and answer up on the Rock 108 Facebook page for you now. But if you can't go there, you can text the word Brain Buster. 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No, it has to be together. Brain Buster to 319-234-5369. You'll get the answer to today's question. Another one goes live tomorrow morning, 5:35 a.m. Rock 108 Facebook page.
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0: St. Louis Cardinals snapped a 7-game losing streak against Milwaukee with a 5-1 win over the Brewers. Pete Crow Armstrong hit two of Chicago's 5 home runs, and the Cubs outslugged the Orioles 9-7. Last night, Minnesota Twins beat Cleveland 6-5. That's their 4th straight win over the Guardians. Red Sox shut out the White Sox 5-0. And Mets got one back from the Royals 6-2. Today, EA Sports College Football 27 is officially out, and people that paid for early access to the game already have some complaints about a couple of the tweaks. Gamers who build a program in Dynasty mode or develop a player in Road to Glory mode have discovered that the leveling up system has been overhauled to limit how quickly you can improve. One gamer claims that you need to make the college football playoff 150 seasons in a row to max out all of your coaching stats in Dynasty mode. How do you know that? If you've had early access, how long have you had it? Have you slept? Seems that the change in leveling up is to direct gamers to use college football points to speed up the progression of their attributes as a coach or player. And 500 of those points cost $5. But bigger discounts if you buy them in larger quantities. So not just nickel and dime defense, they're nickel and diming you to death. That'll do it for sports. 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

0: Evanescence, their latest called Who Will You Follow with Rock 108. Slight chance of storms today and early tomorrow. Temperatures both days going to be right around 83, 84 degrees. Starts to warm up on Saturday. High's going to tip out at 86 with mostly sunny skies. Coming up after 9 o'clock, we continue Throwback Thursday. And the next Throwback Thursday track, Russ does this thing on the Double Shot Lunch where he has you guess the year of all six of the songs that he's playing. We kind of do that with what I've got going with the next Throwback Thursday track, but we kind of clue him in on some of the events going on that particular year. Hang out for it.
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1: Can't drown them away, can't sleep, can't think, can't find an escape from these dark, dark thoughts in my mind. 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
1: I think I just read they got another number one, and they now hold a record for number one rock tracks.
0: Is that surpassing Shinedown?
1: I don't know.
0: Interesting.
1: They broke. I just read the headline, which was, you know, Ivan has another record-breaking song. It's one of their better releases of recent years, I believe.
0: Could we take out their cover songs?
1: Well, of course you could.
0: Let's take out like six of them.
1: I'm okay with their cover songs.
0: Fine.
1: I think Bad Company is one of the best rock covers of a generation. And I think that was a generational song. Like the one, was it Simon and Garfunkel that who covered that?
0: Sound of Silence.
1: Sound of Silence. Disturbed.
0: Yeah.
1: I did not like that one.
0: And I forget
1: fantastic.
0: Why didn't you like it? Overplayed?
1: I didn't like it because they auto-tuned his vocals, and I thought that was very obvious. I don't know. Maybe it's because I remember the original. And
0: well, that plays into the fact that our next Throwback Thursday track is a cover today.
1: Oh, yeah.
0: Mm-hmm.
1: Oh.
0: We'll have to find out if you like this one or not. Okay. It comes from the year that these things happened. You're guessing the year. Tennis star Monica Seles stabbed in the back by an obsessed fan during a match in Hamburg, Germany.
1: I do remember that.
0: Any ideas yet?
1: No.
0: The science fiction series The X-Files premiered on television.
1: I loved that show. God, mid-90s?
0: Okay. No guesses? You want another clue? Yeah. All right. Though technically invented in the late 80s, these mini frozen bagel pizzas saw a massive expansion in grocery distribution and television advertising, cementing their status in pop culture. Bagel Bites.
1: Bagel Bites, yeah. Yeah, 94, 95, 96.
0: Okay. Your top rock tracks of this year. Cry of Love, Peace Pipe.
1: Great song.
0: Number one for 4 weeks this year.
1: That one number one?
0: Mm-hmm, for 4 weeks.
1: Wow, okay.
0: Stand Up, Kick Love into Motion by Def Leppard. Number one for 5 weeks.
1: 96, 97.
0: And Pearl Jam's Daughter, number one for 8 weeks.
1: Don't call me daughter. I'm going to say late 90s, 90, 95, 96, 97.
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1: I'm going to go...
0: Do you want me to go through any of the clues again?
1: Just give me the songs.
0: Yes. Cry of Love, Peace Pipe. Stand Up, Kick Love into Motion, Def Leppard. Pearl Jam, Daughter.
1: Okay. I don't remember playing any of those as currents at IYY. So that would put it at... I think that would put it at 95. I'm 96. I'm going to go with 95, final answer.
0: Hmm. Should have stuck earlier when you said 94 around Bagel Bites, because it was 1993.
1: Oh, it was 93?
0: It was 1993.
1: Wow. So I would have played it as a current.
0: Uh-huh. This particular track you may have played as a current. They got big in Japan, but then covered a Cat Stevens song.
1: Wild World?
0: Yes.
1: Who covered? I do remember. Who covered Wild
0: World? We'll find out after this.

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1: Hey, it's pretty nice today. Slight chance of storms, high of 83. Early storms tomorrow, 84. Warming up on Saturday, mostly sunny, 86.
2: A lot of lightning last night.
1: Ugh.
2: Not a lot of rain, but a ton of lightning.
1: Damn storm woke me up.
2: Did it really? What time?
1: Right around midnight.
2: Yeah.
1: And I hear the heavy rain, and I hear the lightning and the thunder. I'm like, I'm going to go back to sleep. 74 right now in eastern Iowa.
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1: Okay, we've established since 1993. It's a cover. It's Wild World.
2: Mm-hmm.
1: Mm-hmm.
2: I remember playing it as a current. I'm trying to think. I mean, that's the dying throes of the hairband era.
1: Mm-hmm.
2: I know it was a band that would have been broadly considered a hair band.
1: Oh gosh, yes.
2: Yeah.
1: I mean, if you looked at Eric Martin, the lead singer of the band.
2: Well, I said, they're from San Francisco. I just said that band to
1: That's
2: you.
1: That's not Tesla.
2: Oh, I know who it is.
1: Should I play it?
2: Wait, yeah.
1: Huh?
2: Yeah.
1: It cuts right into the vocal.
2: Hello, little darling. What's the name of that band?
1: Yes.
2: Mr. Big.
1: That's right. Throwback Thursday, Wild World on Rock 108.

0: Mr. Big, it's Wild World Throwback Thursday, Rock 108 from 93.
1: Eric Martin had one of those blue-eyed soul voices.
0: Was he trying to be Steven Tyler?
1: I don't think so.
0: Even a little bit?
1: I don't know. I don't think so.
0: I mean, he kind of, he didn't put the scarf on the microphone, but.
1: Well, in that regard,
0: boy,
1: yes.
0: I mean, come on.
1: Yeah, in that regard, I will go yes.
0: Billy Sheehan, who's also in the band and has been voted best rock bass player 5 times by Guitar Player Reader polls.
1: Yeah.
0: He was in Mr. Big with David Lee Roth. It says UFO. Really?
1: Wait, he was in Mr. Big with David Lee Roth?
0: No, David Lee Roth. He was in David Lee Roth's band.
1: Yes.
0: UFO? Really? I wonder when.
1: It might have been a brief stop.
0: Let's see.
1: I remember him from Dave Lee Roth's band for sure.
0: Did you meet either Mr. Big or the David Lee Roth band with Billy Sheehan?
1: Mr. Big for sure. When they first came out, they had a rock track. And it just went nowhere. Look at the book, because I didn't like it and I didn't think it was worthy of airplay.
0: 89 was Addicted to That Rush.
1: That's it. And like what was that hard rock network station? The Z-Rock, which Cross worked for.
0: Yeah.
1: Z-Rock played it. And I just, I had a tighter playlist and Mr. Big was playing Hammerjacks. And back then, if you wanted a hit, it had to go through Baltimore, right? I mean, it was that important, a radio station.
0: Let's be fair. It had to go through
1: me.
0: You.
1: Crowning the hits.
0: Uh-huh.
1: And I get a message at Hammerjacks. The band wants to see you. And I'm like, oh, no, this is no good, because I know why they want to see me. I'm not playing the single. And Paul Gilbert literally got down on one knee and hugged my legs and said, will you please play our song? I said, give me a hit and I'll play it. And sure enough, they released, what was the big hit?
0: 1991, To Be With You.
1: They released To Be With You. They played our birthday party. We had a huge, a huge moment with them then. But you got to play the hits.
0: 91, they released Green Tinted 60s Mind off of Lean Into It, one of my favorite albums.
1: Really?
0: Yeah, that was the first single. To Be With You then hits the Hot 100 and goes to number one.
1: Hey.
0: Picking the hits.
1: Yeah, baby.
0: Just Take My Heart, released in 92 off that album as well. And then Wild World tops out at 33 on the mainstream charts.
1: They had a moment.
0: Yeah, they did all right. Mm-hmm. Linkin Park, This Is Crawling.

0: Linkin Park's Crawling on Rock 108. There is a pretty unusual trend that's popping up in Russia now. If you were to take a guess.
1: If it's a Russian trend, it must involve either vodka or steam baths.
0: Neither.
1: Okay.
0: In this case, more women are putting up their used breast implants up for sale online.
1: How do you get your used breast implant? You have to go have them taken out?
0: Mm-hmm. Yeah.
1: Why?
0: Surgeries have become less popular in recent years, and many women who have had their implants removed are trying to recoup some of the money that they spent on them. So they become coupons.
1: Who would want to buy that?
0: I don't know.
1: Who would want to buy that?
0: I don't know.
1: Like, ooh, this was in her breast? No.
0: This was her breast.
1: It was her breast.
0: Yes. Some people are looking to earn extra cash however they can. The implants are often listed for a fraction of their original cost, but doctors warn that reusing them is unsafe and could cause serious health complications.
1: Reusing them? Putting them in your body?
0: Mm. Yeah.
1: What does this world come to? Although I must say I do miss the breast enhancement days.
0: Do you?
1: Yes. Yeah.
0: There's a point at which you can drive a Cadillac in between them that it's like, no.
1: Well, like everything, you could go overboard.
0: Yeah. There are doctors that know what they're doing.
1: Well, I was going overboard, and then I was doing a motorboat joke, and I couldn't come up with it.
0: If they're too big, it's called yachting at that point.
1: There you go. I just remember, I liked it when women were very proud of their breasts.
0: Yeah. Well, you were living in Southern California at a time when it was very prominent.
1: SoCal and Baltimore.
0: Baltimore?
1: Yeah, Baltimore, you had the Hammerjacks girls.
0: Oh. Right?
1: The bartenders were all very hot
0: pumped
1: women.
0: Pumped up.
1: Yeah, all gotcha. Very hot women. And they all went through a period of getting their breasts. And, they'd be, hey, Ross, I got my breasts. Look. They're flashing.
0: That's why you liked them.
1: Well, they're trolling for tips, obviously.
0: Tips? Is that how you pronounce that? Just wondering.
1: Something like that.
0: Hammerjacks, you said at some point it was a live music club. Did they ever have live dancing?
1: Oh, yeah.
2: Ah.
1: They had, where they had to put the screen up,
0: mm-hmm.
1: and the woman would go behind the screen.
0: What?
1: Yeah, and do naked dancing. But because they weren't a strip club, they had to do it from behind the screen.
0: Boom.
1: So they have a spotlight, you know.
0: Showing. Yeah. So it's like shadow puppets.
1: Exactly.
0: I don't know if I like that.
1: Well, but they gave away prizes. It was like $500 first prize for the best dancer, you know.
0: For the best shadow puppet dance?
1: Yeah.
0: What?
1: Yeah.
0: That's odd. Like, what would happen if somebody unfortunately grabbed, like, I don't know, like a thermos or something like that, and then suddenly they're like, oh, do they have something downstairs that they're packing?
1: That would be funny. Yeah, nobody put humor in it. That would be good.
0: No.
1: Oh. Huh. It was a different time. It was a fun time. I mean, everybody, you know.
0: On this Throwback Thursday, Russ remembers times when there was
1: sex and drugs and rock and roll, baby.
0: And
1: nobody was ashamed of it.
0: Preston Shane, Mason City, says, I bet we see those used ones on Marshall's Marketplace.
1: That would be funny.
0: That comes up tomorrow.
1: Yeah.
0: We're going to have a guest, too.
1: Who?
0: From the Eastern Iowa Honor Float. Which is funny because we're talking about implants now. Sorry.
1: Perfect timing.
0: No, this is about veterans. Tony Federer is going to be in here tomorrow.
1: Nice.
0: We actually worked together at the trucking company.
1: Really?
0: Yeah.
1: Was she a trainer too?
0: No, she worked in the part of the hiring process.
1: But she was HR?
0: No, not really. One of the people that went over the applications and such like that.
1: Okay.
0: But we've got horror stories.
1: Don DeShant says that the... Bobaflex cover of Sound of Silence.
0: They did one too?
1: He said it's better than the other one.
0: What would you say? I mean, if...
1: I haven't heard the Bobaflex.
0: If Disturbed, hits number one with that one and Bobaflex, and we're both like,
1: what? We don't even know it, yeah.
0: Yeah, oops.
1: Could be good.
0: Yeah, maybe.
1: You never know.
0: We'll see. I'll take a look for it. Queens of the Stone Age, let's do that next.
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1: There's an acoustic version of that out. I want to get up on our Facebook page or something because I haven't listened to it yet. But knowing what I know about this band and their performance abilities, it's probably an amazing acoustic performance.
0: Do you know, because I saw that they were going to release it on their page, is that now available to the public, the acoustic version?
1: I don't know.
0: I know that you had to sign up to get it.
1: To pre-order or whatever.
0: Or something along those lines. Going into last weekend, so. I mean, the song's pretty much acoustic as it is, isn't it?
1: Yes and no.
0: All right.
1: It could be dialed down even a little more.
0: Do it with a 12-string.
1: And you know what? That could be what they do, yeah.

0: That's impressive. Anybody who can play a 12 string, hats off to you.
1: That and mandolin.
0: Really?
1: Yeah, because mandolin's tiny, and those are all double strings.
0: That's right.
1: And it's a little tiny instrument.
0: Do you give credit to those who can play ukulele?
1: No.
0: Tiny Tim, no?
1: No, because, well, no.
0: Don Ho?
1: No, and my Uncle Jim.
0: Your Uncle Jim?
1: That's all he could do. The guy was a loser from the jump, but he could play the ukulele. So,
0: we've learned a lot about you recently.
1: He worked for a trucking company. He was a dispatcher for a trucking company. And he made nothing. And I remember him coming home one day, and they would pay in cash. And his pay would be in an envelope.
0: Okay.
1: And it was all in cash, which made me wonder, even back then, was he really working for a trucking company?
0: Are you saying it could have been a front?
1: Who gets paid in cash? I don't know.
0: Guys who play the ukulele.
1: Yeah.
0: Your double shot lunch today is all 1 year. And you can guess.
1: Do you know the year? I forget.
0: Played him as a girl.
1: Oh, really? Okay.
0: Yeah.
1: All right.
0: Yeah. There's, I think, because I hopped in there yesterday into the system because I needed to put in my Throwback Thursday tracks. I did a quick little massage to move one up to make it a little bit harder for the
1: audience. Oh, good. I like when you do that.
0: Yeah, just you know, like, all right.
1: We like to start a little difficult so we don't give it away too quickly.
0: Yeah. I mean, I would say the true P1s that have been around since the 2000s, you're going to have it by song number 3. By song 4 or 5, you should be able to just lock in on it.
1: Yeah.
0: I mean, that's when you just smash after smash
1: after
0: smash.
1: So you think even the OGs are going to take 2 or 3 songs to get it?
0: For the first 2, yes.
1: Interesting. Mm-hmm. Ooh, that's a challenge.
0: Yeah.
1: Challenge for today at noon.
0: Yeah. So see if you can get it without Googling for the double shot lunch on this Throwback Thursday. Russ takes over with the Offspring next.
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0: 108, the new Shinedown. They never seem to miss. That's a great tune about kind of reflecting back on summers gone by. Young Again from Shinedown.
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0: So far, a beautiful morning. Slight chance of storms later on, 83 for the high temperatures. Very comfortable. Early storms tomorrow, 84 degrees. 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

0: 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They can't leave once. They have to leave three times. It's just reading that China has a school for robots. You can send your robot there and train it to do laundry. It has a list of things. The one that really concerned me, though, is they're training robots to be nurses. I don't know. A robot's hands would be pretty cold in the wrong places.
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0: 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If you told me a year ago Atreyu was going to have a top five song on Rock 108, I would have said, no, they're not. But they did. What a great tune. It's called All For You.
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0: Slight chance of storms today, but otherwise a really nice day. Very comfortable, 83 degrees. Early storms tomorrow, 84. It's default. 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

0: 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That's a good one, I dare you. Something Wicked was Breaking Benjamin, which is their new one. It's Russ, the Double Shot Lunch coming up. It's a Throwback Thursday lunch. 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
1: 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Tell them Rusty sent you. Throwback Thursday lunch. What year are all these songs from? We're starting off with Audioslave and Shadow on the Sun at Rock 108.

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2: 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This is Won't Back Down. 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

Throwback Thursday double shot lunch. Manhattan Matt, right off the bat, got the correct year texted into me on the Rock 108 text line. What about you? All these songs are from the same year. This is Papa Roach. She Loves Me Not at Rock 108.

0: Well, there you go, Trapped. Wrapping up today's Throwback Thursday Double Shot Lunch, sponsored by the Peddler's Fork Restaurant here in Cedar Rapids. 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All those songs came out in 2002. One correct guess today, Jeff Stewart. Congratulations. He was in it right on Audio Slave. Like, as soon as the song started, I got the message. Congratulations to Jeff Stewart.
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2: Let the bodies hit the floor. 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

0: 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They're called The Warning. I like that song. It's Kerosene.
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0: No need to run to the hills or anywhere. Weather forecast is very comfortable, 83 degrees. Maybe some storms later today. Early storms possible tomorrow, 84 and sunny.

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1: Yeah. I wake up every morning with my head up in a daze. I'm not sure if I should say this, but I'll say it anyway. Everybody tries to

0: RHCP on Rock 108. That's, I guess, their biggest hit. I don't think they have anything bigger than that one. Certainly everybody knows it. Under the Bridge.
1: I thought Scar Tissue was higher.
0: Could be.
1: Maybe.
0: Could be. Do you know Beef from Waverly? He's one of our P1s.
1: Oh, of course I know
0: you
1: Beef.
0: You do? Okay.
1: Yeah, he loves Creed. It's his favorite band ever.
0: Creed is?
1: No, it's not. He hates that band. Oh, he hates so Creed? Much. Yeah, that's his thing.
0: Okay, I'm wondering what he thinks about Motley Crue, because okay. He sent him, I played Motley Crue a little bit ago.
1: Sure.
0: And he sent a text. I don't know if it's good or bad.
1: Okay.
0: You want to hear it?
1: I do.
0: Okay, you can judge whether this is a good comment or a bad comment.
1: All right.
0: I don't know.
1: I know Beef's humor, so we'll see.
0: Okay. Wild side, sucking ass on the wild side. Vince Neil.
1: He does not like it.
0: Okay.
1: He does not like it. He is not a fan of the Vince Neil.
0: How could anybody not like that song?
1: Take a ride on the wild side.
0: Oh, my God. Yeah. Beef, come on. Loosen up, buddy.
1: He didn't make it out to G-Fest this year. Last year, the previous year he did. I was expecting to see him this time around, but he didn't make it.
0: Beef, what happened? Did you lose your Jeep?
1: I know, right? Yeah, come on. And what happened, Beef? Where were we at, man?
0: He smartened up and got rid of the Jeep.
1: Maybe.
0: It wasn't running.
1: No, maybe it wasn't.
0: It cost too much to repair.
1: I don't know. Trust me, you remember my old 2000 Jeep Cherokee?
0: I remember your Jeep, man.
1: I loved that car. I loved it to death.
0: I don't know why.
1: Holy crap, man. Did it eat gas? And also, you know, the straight six engine, 4.0 liter, fantastic. Beautiful engine that can take a bullet, no problem. But everything around it, yeah.
0: Not so much.
1: Yeah. Not so much.
0: Did he use computers and all that?
1: No, it was 2000. So, but it was, you know, just like standard, any kind of fixing a vehicle.
0: Right.
2: But it was easy to get to. That's the thing with these newer cars, is everything is so tightened in there.
0: It's like a Jenga pile.
1: Yes.
0: The way cars are built now. It's ridiculous.
1: Remove the thing to get to this thing in order to do that thing. Yeah.
0: I just look at the engine and close it. I mean, I remember when you opened a hood and there was an air filter. You take that off, there's a carburetor, there's a distributor. It's like, it was all so easy.
1: You could do it yourself, no problem. Yeah. But these car companies do not want you doing it yourself.
0: And in all honesty, they're better cars now, for the most part.
1: For the
0: most part.
1: Okay, I'll agree with you somewhat.
0: Yeah. You ready to go?
1: Bring back steel bodies.
0: 30 minutes commercial free for Club Ned. 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

0: Tim Montana, Break Me Down, new rock from that dude on Rock 108. Hey, it's Ned, clocked in, man. Happy Thursday today. How you doing today? I'm doing pretty good on my end, man, and guess what? We're rounding the corners of the kitchen remodel, which I'm happy to say I think we're in grout stage. Grout stage, for those that don't know, is when you foot up the grout on the backsplash, let it dry, and boom shakalaka, it is done. Whew, it has been a process, but I definitely learned how to... Remember how it's like to cook in a dorm room at that point. Everything went into the microwave oven or the toaster oven. A lot of options to do in a toaster oven and a microwave oven, but you definitely revert back to your dorm room days when you're remodeling a kitchen. Creed, along with some 3 Days Grace, coming your way next free on Rock 108.
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0: 82 out right now and clear sky. Well, not partly cloudy skies. Tomorrow, high of 84. Storms earlier in the day.

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0: Finger Death Punch, Eye of the Storm on Rock 108. Hey, it's Ned. Brian Marshall and I were actually looking earlier at some of the Five Finger Death Punch concert history, specifically in Waterloo at the Old McElroy, now called the Hippodrome, and even their performance at the Electric Park Ballroom, obviously where we've had Chaos for a Cause for the past few years. It's funny to see how kind of much they've grown with like all their pyrotechnics and their big skulls on the stage and all that stuff. When at one point, all they did was just play on the small Electric Park Ballroom stage with In This Moment opening up at that time, too. And that was before it became the Maria Brink Show. It was actually a full band and not just Maria Brink just kind of like dancing or something like that. Have you seen them lately? It's all it is. And there's like these little orbs and stuff, and she has like a dance trio. It's okay, but I've seen it more than once, and it's like, I guess I'm good. But I'll see them again. I'm not going to say like I'm not going to go see the show. But it's one of those shows that I'll definitely go to the Porter John during, right? Yeah. Godsmack and Fuel come.
1: We'll have your title at the second window.
2: That'll be 1853. Damn, you're

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0: Autumn King's gone, gone, gone on Rock 108, isn't it? Looking forward to seeing them up in Rockfest. Now, what is Type 2 Fun? Have you heard of this? What it is that is when you have a good memory of something that was just absolutely miserable when you were doing it. Think of a marathon or maybe moving day or even something that was just embarrassing. And that was really bad at the moment, man. But now you look back on it and you just start laughing. You know, because unlike regular fun, type 2 fun isn't exactly enjoyable at that time. It's the stuff that leaves you sweaty, sore, frustrated, and questioning those life choices. But after a while, dude, you just kind of laugh it off. So next time that you're halfway through something difficult and you're wondering why you even agreed to doing this in the beginning, just remember, it might be your favorite story at some point. For me, I remember at my old radio station, I worked back in Michigan. We used to do this thing called pond hockey. It was a whole weekend. Nearly 100 teams. I had to organize getting everything all together. And I'm not a sports guy, so I had to do a round robin thing. I had to make sure all the teams were accounted for. I had to do the announcing for it. And I was out there at 4 a.m. in the morning scraping rinks on a lake. And I didn't get done a lot of times until 10 o'clock at night. And guess what? I got back up the next morning and did the same exact thing for 3 days in a row. Did I get paid extra? Nope. Was it misery? Absolutely. But I look back on it now and I'm like, hey, you know what? It wasn't the worst thing.
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0: It's about 82 out right now, 84 out right now. And then tomorrow, possibly a slight chance of storms.

0: Van Halen, Old School Panama, Rock 108. Hey, it's Ned, and the Rock 108 t-shirt store is open for business again. 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We right now have the first ever high-vis Rock 108 shirts, either high-vis orange or green, and pretty awesome, man, especially if you work outdoors or go for bike rides, whatever it may be. This is a great shirt to have. And then on the back, it says, "Get off my lawn, ya bastard," which is hilarious. So, yeah, great shirt, and also keeps you safe as well, too, which is not a bad thing, especially, you know, there's plenty of times when I'm driving home at night and all of a sudden I see just a bike and I'm like, whoa, and but they're wearing all dark clothing. I'm like, dude, stay safe and wear high vis, especially at night when you're out riding a bike or something like that. So that's up at rock108.com. You can get those. If the high vis thing is not your thing, we still also have regular Rock 108 logo t-shirts as well as the heavy metal mom t-shirts and tanks and all that kind of stuff too. So go get them while you can. I mean, the store's not open forever, but you might as well look cool this summer of 2026, because when you buy a shirt, you know you directly help your favorite local radio station. Duh. All right. Okay. Yeah. Okay. 3 Days Grace and Nirvana. That's all coming your way next.
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0: I don't know why I'm watching this video of, I guess a long time ago, Michael Jackson performing, and one of the security people yanked up a girl and brought him up on stage and just hugging Michael the whole time. Oh, just so in love.
1: Is that kind of like the same thing as when he had the kid over the railing in the, at the hotel?
0: I want to say similar.
1: Similar.
0: I follow his old drummer, Jonathan Sugarfoot Moffat, and supreme drummer. Holy crap, that guy can play. It's nuts. Anyway, that's all I got.
1: We have a guest today.
0: You know,
1: usually when we have guests in the studio, they're rock stars.
0: Yeah.
1: And they sit on this chair over here, sometimes four or five at a time.
0: I thought we were talking about me, but okay. Yeah.
1: Ned, it doesn't always have to be about you.
0: Mm.
1: Or maybe it does.
0: I don't know. Maybe it does. It is Club Nut after a while. I'm just saying. Anyway.
1: Anyway. No, we have a rock star today.
0: We have
1: a rock star.
0: Yeah.
1: A local rock star.
0: Yeah, man.
1: Who plays no instruments.
0: No. The instrument of life.
1: The instrument of life.
0: Yeah, the instrument of life. That's right.
1: He fiddles with the corn.
0: That's up to his personal well-being, but I mean, that's up for him.
1: But, Tom Carvin is back on the 420 Farmer Tom from Urbana.
2: Hello.
0: How's the farming season going already?
2: Good. We're out there just flicking the corn, you know.
1: It's going to be a good year, though, right? The rain has been perfect.
2: I mean, the rain's been good.
0: Yeah.
2: Just keep the wind away. Like, I think we got it made.
1: You have 3 weeks to go. July's your nemesis.
2: Yes, yes. July seems like it always shows up. So let's just, let's not even talk about it. We're looking good right
1: now. Knock wood.
2: Yes. Yes.
0: Is it just because, like, humidity? Or?
1: No, every July a storm comes through, and it won't ruin anybody else.
0: But Tom. Urbana.
2: So that all started in 2011 when I married my beautiful wife. And we just celebrated 15 years yesterday. So love you, honey. So ever since I married her, the week of July 11th, something always happens. And so far.
1: Oh, specifically the week of July 11th?
2: Yes. Yep. And so it has not happened yet. We'll see what happens.
1: Carter Carmen just agreed. He's watching too.
0: Yeah. Watch that weather. Yeah. Watch that.
2: He knows. Last July 11th, was my birthday. I was eating ice cream cake, staring out the window, watching the storm come in. I'm like, "Yep, this is it." And it happened. We had 82 mile an hour winds or whatever. So,
1: Carter, do you remember seeing that storm?
3: Yeah, I did.
1: What happened?
3: The corn got flat. And it was gone.
2: And I did not say a bunch of bad words that day. He still reminds me of that. He's like, "Dad, you said that word." And I was like, I might have, yes.
1: He said what?
3: He said it 13 times.
1: Oh, 13 times?
0: You're counting it. Kudos, by the way, Carter. My gosh, that is the clearest I've heard you on air before.
2: A year later, he still remembers.
1: He's funnier than you are.
2: I know. Aaron, just take over. That's fine.
0: 13 times, I remember. Almost the amount of years I've been married to my wife, you know?
2: Yep.
1: So Tom, out of the blue last week, sent a song. I think it was after 420 that he didn't like. Surprise.
0: Oh, sure.
2: Yeah.
0: Surprise.
1: And he sent a song. He said, "This is a good song."
0: Oh, see, that's the kiss of death right there, man.
1: Well, that doesn't always work with me, because that's when he sent Alaska. Who are the Alaskan dudes?
0: The Alaska dudes.
2: Electric?
1: Electric.
0: Oh, Electric
1: Cowboy. Before they were Electric Cowboy, they were
2: Eskimo.
1: They were Eskimo.
2: That's racist or whatever.
0: Yeah, don't say that.
1: So they had to change the name. So he sent me that, and I'm like, "Oh, this is disgusting."
0: And here they are becoming, like, sold to us by record labels now and everything,
1: But as faithful listeners to the 420 know, we like playing the disgusting songs as much as we like playing the good ones.
0: We sure do.
1: Because that gets people active and commenting.
0: Yeah.
1: Today happens to be, I think, a pretty good one. What did you think when you heard it?
0: I felt like
1: neither of us had heard the band, right?
0: No, I never heard of them before, strangely enough. But when we were watching the video, I'm like, "Oh my God, this is like straight out of 2002.
2: Oh, yeah.
0: Yeah.
2: And that's what it was, I'll admit. So back in the day, you used to have AOL Music.
0: And you
2: could just, like, look up stuff. And that popped up one day. I played it. And I was always messaging Candace over there on Instant Messenger, you know, doing all these things. And I would just scroll Tractor House, and I would, like,
1: "What's Tractor House?"
0: Tractor House.
2: It's like tractor porn, you know, like that's where all
1: an AOL group.
2: Yeah, no, it's like a website where you buy tractors and combines and stuff.
0: Oh, man.
2: And so I would build my own line of equipment. I would, like, save. I was like, all right, I got this combine, I got this tractor. Like, I would do this. That's and so I remember funny. Listening to this song 24/7. Like,
0: oh my gosh.
2: The whole entire time doing this.
0: And Candace is over there just going, ooh.
1: Well, it's funny that before he became a farmer, he was enamored with the equipment. Now he just bitches about it.
2: Yeah, yeah. Well, now I got to pay for it in the repairs. Oh, that's true. Yeah. Yeah. When you're dreaming about it, it's one thing. But yeah, so I used to listen to this song 24/7. There, I had like a whole lineup of songs that I would just run through all night. And yeah, like I said, right around that 2000-2001
1: time frame. So this brings up fond memories of your initial canoodling with Candace.
2: Yeah, yeah, that's pretty much it.
1: Canoodling
2: yeah.
1: with Candace.
0: I was about to say, is that his new podcast?
2: Yeah. Dropping the yeah. Like
1: that is a podcast.
0: Dropping them sweet DMs.
2: Yeah,
0: man.
2: That's what I was doing. Yeah, hitting her up, you know, getting to know her. You know.
1: So we've never heard of this band. Probably the listeners. What's the name of the band again?
0: Blindside.
1: Blindside.
0: Blindside. Yes.
1: Probably none of the listeners have, but comment if you have.
0: Yeah, I'm curious to hear because they, guess what? They are from Sweden.
4: Durante 25 años, el proyecto de historia de veteranos de la Biblioteca del Congreso ha recopilado y preservado las experiencias de los héroes de Estados Unidos. 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
1: Boing, boing.
0: Nerding out over AOL Instant Messenger.
1: Yes, we are.
0: My screen name was The Man 49321, by the way.
2: Very nice.
1: Do you remember yours?
2: Carmen B-Ball. It was, I don't know.
1: Basketball or baseball?
2: Both. Candace, hers was Bun Bun 11.
0: Oh, man.
1: Bun Bun.
2: Yeah. She had bunnies, is what she said, but I was thinking of the other Bun
1: yeah,
2: Bun.
1: Yeah, I was
2: you
1: too,
2: know,
1: yeah.
2: So.
1: I can't remember mine.
0: I'm curious.
2: Had to be old geezer.
0: Yeah. Even back then, you know.
1: I wasn't that old back then. I was only 40.
0: Only 40. Oh, God, Russ, next year I'll be that, man. So don't be putting that evil on me quite yet, man.
1: Ned, it's not always about you.
0: It is, man, dude. Now that I've got this AOL thing in my brain.
2: Oh, yes. Yeah,
1: there it is. Class.
0: And of course,
2: you know, you always had to put like the away message when you were gonna go like eat something real quick. You know, you had to put like I'll be right back.
1: Away
2: you know, like, yeah, BRB. You know.
0: Anyway, before we go too far in the AOL world,
1: more thing. Is that the one that showed you what other people were listening to? Was that AOL?
0: Not that one. No, that was later. That was. I know what you're talking about though.
1: And that always annoyed me. I don't want people to know what I'm listening to.
0: MSN. I think MSN Messenger did that.
1: Is that what it is?
0: Pretty sure. I never got on the MSN, but because everyone was on AOL.
1: Right.
0: And oh, buddy icons. I gotta shut up. Anyway, sponsored by what is it sponsored by again?
1: Odin's Mark Tattoo and Metaphysical in Independence. They're an amazing place.
0: Tattoos, body piercings, holistic healing products, and more. Follow them on Facebook.
1: I think they fired their piercer. I don't think they have piercings anymore. Or the piercer left them high and dry. I can't remember.
0: Maybe
1: it was an employee issue.
2: Help wanted, maybe.
0: Help wanted, man. Maybe they have an AOL Instant Messenger of Odin's _ slamshardcore.com. I don't know. Whatever. Anyway, the band is called Blindside. And when you watch the music video to this song, it looks just has that aesthetic of 2002.
1: Well, I mean, and I both like Scandinavian metal, and they're Scandinavian, but this is not Scandinavian metal.
0: No, this is very similar to the bands of that time, like 10 Years, Red Jumpsuit Apparatus, that kind of stuff. Sick Puppies, you know, man, just brings you back to that time. And this song is called Pitiful, 319-234-5369, the text line, or send a message to Rusty Jock on Facebook. Struggle away.

0: 2002 was a sophomore.
1: Ned can carry on a conversation literally within microseconds of turning the mic on and not miss a beat.
0: It's a skill. It is a skill. Maybe it is. I don't know. But
1: nobody's commenting today, which either means nobody's listening to the radio station.
0: No.
1: Or the song is meh.
0: Okay, well, I hate to tell you, but I got about 10 over here.
1: Do
0: so
1: you?
0: Far.
1: Okay.
0: Yeah, I got a few.
1: Nobody's listening to me. Steve Hyatt says, never heard this song before, but it's kind of new wave punkish.
0: Ooh, let's take the book while we're
2: there. Yeah.
1: Yeah.
2: I
1: really enjoyed it. I thought it was cool. Ned.
0: Sorry.
1: Carter, for your information, don't burp on the radio.
0: Now you just told him that he could at that point, because we know how kids work.
1: Petey Pete, love it. Reminds me of Ra or Earshot, two of Brian Marshall's favorite bands.
2: Solid.
1: With a touch of Bullet for My Valentine.
2: Yeah.
0: Interesting.
2: Yeah. That's a good list.
1: Long live the 2000s. And throw this biotic in rotation. I don't know what that means.
2: I 100% agree.
1: Mike Holub, I got into the web as it slipped out of the canal.
0: Mm.
1: And even my 10-year-old self-avoided AOL. I got into the web. Oh, I got into the internet.
0: Oh, the internet, okay, yeah.
1: As it slipped out of the canal.
0: Do people call it web anymore? That's another question.
1: I know, that's true. How old are you, Mike Holub?
0: World Wide Web, you know.
1: Anyway, 1 out of 6 for the song.
2: After all that?
0: After all that, man.
1: Everybody's adopting the Judgy John 6. Nobody does 6. Everybody's 1 to 5 or 1 to 10.
0: What a trendsetter.
1: Amber Stevens, Amba.
0: Hmm.
1: I love his yell. It reminds me of Mars Volta. Oh, I like the Mars Volta.
0: Yeah.
1: 9 out of 10, Tom.
2: Yeah?
1: Yeah, solid. She liked it.
0: Mm-hmm.
2: I knew she had good taste.
1: Matt Fuller, so much better than yesterday's 420. I would rotate this on my playlist, says Matt Fuller.
0: All right.
1: Matt Holub is coming back in with, he's 77 years old. Okay.
2: Oh, wow.
0: Oh, gee, okay.
1: No, I just made that
2: up. Okay. You fooled me.
0: Happy to have 77-year-olds listening to us. I mean, that's cool.
1: That's all I got. What do you got?
0: What? Really?
1: All I got?
0: Oh, my gosh. All right. Well, over on the text line, PDC Vinny, nice punk vibes. I tuned in just in time to catch
1: there
0: it.
1: There you go.
0: Holly from Elkhorn Heights, that's the best song you've played all week. 4 out of 5 on that one.
1: Bang, Tom Common.
0: TJ from Cedar Rapids, I never canoodled Candace, but I did listen to Blindside. Thanks for the reminder of the awesome song.
2: I mean, it makes the experience that much better, all right?
0: That's the tagline to it, too. P1 FedEx, the Eric FedEx driver. First of all, thank you for doing what you do. Respect you, farmers. They feed us. But the song gets a 2.5 out of 5. It's not great, but it's not a great classic song, though.
1: Tom mostly feeds cars, gas tanks, and cows.
0: Yeah.
2: Cows.
1: Am I correct?
2: I mean, yeah.
0: Got to make all Nailed that feed. It. Which I learned when I was doing the thing at New Day Dairy. Yeah. I learned those big, huge tubes that you see lying on the ground, like that are wrapped in like a white film.
1: That's feed.
0: I never knew what that was. And they told me, yeah, it's feed. I'm like, holy crap. I had no idea.
1: How long have you lived in the Midwest?
0: I mean, all my whole life, but apparently you didn't figure that one out. Oh my gosh. It's a brand new P1 over here. Derek from Chipola. This S rocks. 9 out of 10 for this one. Throw it into rotation. And welcome to the 420. Russell from Morley, I was blindsided by this. And my ears are still ringing. It's a no-go for me. Also, try to survive the coming heat wave and have a good day, everyone.
1: Yeah, next week is supposed to be horrific.
0: I just turned off my air, too. It's very disappointing.
1: Were you guys vacationing next week?
2: It's not next week. It's beginning of August, I guess. Okay. Gatlinburg.
1: Mm.
2: Which, I don't know if that's good or bad, so...
0: Keep it cool at Rockfest, man. I don't want to.
1: They named a gun after it, right?
2: I mean, it's got to be. Yeah, I mean, yeah.
0: That's true.
2: As long as it's not 100 degrees, I'll survive.
0: Yeah, no doubt, dude. Mary from Waterloo. Cool song. Never heard of it. T-Roy from Goroville. Should follow it up with The Killers. Somebody told me, with Troy listening in Goroville. Papa Pete. The farming. That was farming great. I need to hear more of that stuff. Best of luck with your crop.
2: Thank you.
0: P1.
1: Well, Hom and Drexler just flew in. Sounded like Bullet for My Valentine, but the song's title reflects Ned's life. What is the title of the song?
0: Pitiful. Jeez.
1: He always has to work you personally into his comments. And then he said to Tom, I appreciate the farmers.
2: Thank you. We appreciate all you guys and the listeners. And You're all my favorite if you say you like the song.
0: Oh, don't. This guy sucking up over listeners. Meanwhile, I'm the pitiful bastard behind the board. P1 Keenar.
1: Carter's listening. Easy with the language.
0: Oh, yeah, I listen to you.
2: Remember, 13 times.
0: 13 times. P1 Keenar from Centerpoint. I was a junior when this in high school and this one came out, so I'm right with you there, Ned. Absolutely. Al from Quasqueton. I dig it. Play it again. Aaron from Denver. What did they say? I can't remember. Meh. Melissa Gregory. Hey, reminds me of old episodes of Road Rules. Oh my God. Oh, Grub, yeah. Draft approved. P1 Beezer. Love it. 8 out of 11.5. That's quite a scale there. Alyssa from Marion instantly recognized the song, and I love it. And last but not least, P1 Floor Sander. Thanks for playing Amaranth on Monday when I couldn't message about it anyway. But today's song was mid. I did play Amaranth on Monday. That was a lot of fun. I did, because that was the day we had off, and I'm like, I'm still going to throw in a fun one just for fun, because we didn't do 420, so I played Amaranth.
2: What'd you do, 80 Second All the Way? I didn't even listen.
0: I did Hunger, their first Swedish single at that time. So Hunger. Must be something about Sweden lately, Russ. I don't know what it is.
2: Yeah, Carter is a huge fan of those guys, too. So, you know good music, don't you?
3: Yeah.
0: Carter's got it, man. He's filling in the gaps over here. He's got it going on, man. Well, it's always a pleasure to have you in, good sir. And welcome to the wonderful world of, we're getting close to harvest, right?
2: Yeah, getting close to harvest. And yeah. It's about that time for turkey season, too. So, we got to start thinking about that.
1: Colton, thanks for coming by.
0: Yeah.
1: Yell something really loud.
0: I feel that.
1: Candace, thank you.
0: As always, man. Cool. Which, by the way, sweet corn trucks are starting to show up on corners, and I'm starting to see them, which means the impending doom of winter is just around the corner, isn't it? Dun, dun,
1: please, Ned.
0: Dun,
1: no. Nah.
0: Blindside, Pitiful, Rock 108's Face of Beige, Comma Share, do it there. Sound good, Russ?
2: Yeah.
0: Common, Carter, bye-bye. And yeah, and Ryan.

0: please.
1: If you're fueled by cocktails, caffeine, nicotine, or questionable decisions, you found the right radio station.
2: I'm freaking out, man.
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1: 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Okay.

0: for you on Rock 108. Hey, it's Ned. Getting pretty excited for Rock Fest next week, which this time next week I will be up there. So if you're coming on up to the show and you can hang out with me, I'll be walking around doing the whole thing, having all sorts of fun. And this will be our first time using our pop-up camper for a camping festival situation. So I'm pretty excited about it. It's my wife's first time up at this festival as well, too. And I told her, she was like, well, what are we going to do for food? And I said, well, if I remember last year, what I did is that I woke up and they have a little convenience store in the campground area. I go over there, I get a double pack of s'mores Pop-Tarts, and then I have a bottle of water and a cup of coffee, and I'm good to go pretty much for the rest of the day. It's amazing how much you don't need when it comes to food, but I'm a big overeater guy, and that's one of my biggest issues. I know I could lose like 10 pounds if I didn't eat as much, but at Rockfest I plan to lose some poundage just from simply restricting myself from eating as much. Then I eat one big meal at the end of the day because they usually have like burgers or a barbecue. Oh, always so good. I love food truck food, man. Flyleaf along with some plush coming your way next for you.
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0: 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Brand new from Rashes to New, Die For You on Rock 108. It's Ned. Stick around, man. I've got some lit 6 a.m. coming your way next. Plus, some fresh nerdy notes with Ned, too. So, you know, stick around.
1: Coming soon from the producers of the movie, The Men Who Stare at Goats.
2: What are you looking at?
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3: What are you looking at?
1: The Men Who Stare at Other Men.
2: Gay.
3: You're gay.
2: You're gay.
1: Now playing.
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0: New rock from Blackstone Cherry. That's deep on Rock 108. Hey, it's Ned, who are going to be playing at Velocity Fest this upcoming September. 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
0: It's about 80 out right now, partly cloudy sky. Still got a slight chance of storms. Getting a little cooler at night, though, which is okay with me. Tomorrow, maybe some storms early in the morning with a high of 84.

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0: Evanescence on Rock 108. Hey, it is Ned. I'm out of here, man. Done for the day. Of course, Hard Drive XL. Lou Brutus is in next. Find me on Facebook, Ned on Air. I got to remember to say that. And otherwise, I'll see you tomorrow. We're all ready to Friday, man. I can't go wrong with that. It's Rock 108. See ya.
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